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1: 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Get your head out of the gutter.
2: Rubber ducky. Right?
1: You're the one. All right, talking about our worst household chores. These are the chores that we don't like to do. I just found out per an infectious disease doctor that I should be cleaning my bathroom, deep cleaning it once a week, but I should probably be cleaning my shower like twice a week. And I don't do that. I hate cleaning the shower. That is the worst chore.
3: Oh, see, this is what I do though. I keep a sponge in the shower with me. So whenever I get in the shower and if I happen to look over and I'm like, oh, that's black mold, that could kill me. And I just do a little wipey-wipey here. I wipe my, you know, underarm and then I wipe the shower. And then I wipe my, in between my cheeks, and then I wipe the shower. Not the same sponge, though. Not the same sponge.
1: Okay, I was like.
3: Sometimes.
1: You were scaring me there for a second. Yeah, a little bit nervous. Let us know if you have a shower hack. I need it.

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13: Expect some clouds drifting through tonight, with lows settling into the mid-60s. Tomorrow turns partly cloudy, highs climbing into the upper 70s, and southwest winds around 15. Clouds thin out tomorrow night, leaving mostly clear skies with lows in the low 50s. Sunday stays mild with a few clouds around and highs in the mid-60s. Then Monday, rain moves in, temperatures near 69, with winds shifting southeast at 15.

0: Trend Snap, Donnie Meacham. Do you experience a happiness attack in the middle of the night? 1-888-952-17. Hit me up if your feet just wiggle around when you crawl into the bed at night. Donnie, this is the time where people get into bed and they just relive all of the really great moments from the day and they can't go to sleep.
1: Yeah, I mean, immediately my mind went to something bad and I was like, it's the opposite of a dry dream. And I was like, that's a happiness attack.
0: Well, it's a happiness attack. You know what? I think we should go get that right now.
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0: and Snap Donnie Meacham. What is the strangest thing that you might have in your car right now? 1-888-952-17. I asked this question because I opened my friend's glove box and out rolled a salt and pepper shaker. And I don't mean like a little tiny thing of salt and pepper. I mean an entire shaker like you would get at a restaurant. And I was like, what are you doing with this? And they were like, oh, I eat an avocado every day. What?
1: In the car?
0: I just left all the questions.
1: While you're driving?
0: Right back into the, yeah, I guess. Weird, right?
1: I feel like in your car, there's always random things. There's like, why is there this fork? Why is there this shoelace? Why is there this used pair of underwear? What is happening in this car?

When I walk on by, girls be looking like Debbie Fly. 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This is how I roll, animal print pants out control. 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
1: 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It is beautiful up there, and you get to see the man, the myth, the legend, Bruno Mars and Ray live in concert. Like, come on. Seriously, do it. 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Like, what? 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
1: Strange things that you found in your car. Lauren Snap, Donnie Meacham. Y'all are really delivering tonight. Nikki goes above and beyond, and she sent us a picture of her husband's keychain. Okay. So I guess that is kind of always in your car because it's attached to your keys. But let me describe this. It is her big, burly husband, huge beard, and he is grinning like a child and hugging a dolphin. So it's his own picture on his own key ring of him hugging a dolphin.
2: You know what? Narcissism. I'm here for it. You can't love yourself. How are you going to love somebody else?
3: It is adorable, though. I mean, the dolphin more than the husband, but sure.
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2: Leg hair. 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
2: Expect some clouds drifting through tonight, with lows settling into the mid-60s. Tomorrow turns partly cloudy, highs climbing into the upper 70s, and southwest winds around 15. Clouds thin out tomorrow night, leaving mostly clear skies with lows in the low 50s. Sunday stays mild with a few clouds around and highs in the mid-60s. Then Monday, rain moves in, temperatures near 69, with winds shifting southeast at 15.

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1: Gym goals. Donnie, Lauren hanging out. You know what my gym goals are, Lauren?
2: Is it a boy named Jim?
1: A slim gym. Step into a slim gym. No, actually, I need to step into a gym. That's what I need. That's my gym goal, Lauren, is to go to the gym.
2: Oh, good. Yeah, just go. You don't want to work out. You just want to go check it out, see the floor, watch those people sweat, and then leave.
1: No, if I'm there, I'll work out a little bit. Like, I'm like crazy. But like, my gym goal is like, I just need the motivation to go.

Bruno's back, baby, and we want to send you Bruno by the Bay. 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It is beautiful up there. And you get to see the man, the myth, the legend, Bruno Mars and Ray live in concert. Like, come on. 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
1: There's urine in my spacesuit. Lauren Snapp, Donnie Meacham. Study being done at Cornell where they are trying to create a spacesuit for astronauts that they want to recycle their urine into water. Apparently, they've had some absorbent problems in the past.
2: I mean, here in California, though, they started it this year, and I swear our water, there's a difference in there. 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Mine tastes like Fireball.
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1: How do you feel about using the phone? 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Leave us a voicemail. 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We're here for all of it. 78% of people say they are not picking up the phone, but I bet you are in the 22 percentile.

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2: Why don't people burn candles? Dine and Lauren, Pop Crush Nights. Why aren't you burning that candle that's there? I have a friend. He has a slew of candles. He won't burn them because they're limited edition. I was like, so they're just sitting there? Just a candle's meant to burn, folks.
3: Okay, so I had a friend that had a limoncello candle when we were in college, and I went to visit her, and she still has the same limoncello candle. I'm like, why? She's like, because I didn't want to burn it. I'm like, is it a special candle? Did someone give it to you that was like, you have to keep this in mint condition? She was like, no, I just don't want to burn it. That doesn't make any sense. That thing smells amazing. I might have burnt it.
2: Yeah, look, I'm so confused by this. Why? The candle, if you're not burning it, is just a candle. And I've never one time have ever walked in and been like, wow, that's a pretty candle. I said, that candle smells good.
3: Mm-hmm. Light up our lives. Let us know. What's your favorite candle scent? 1-888-900-5217.

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3: Expect some clouds drifting through tonight, with lows settling into the mid-60s. Tomorrow turns partly cloudy, highs climbing into the upper 70s, and southwest winds around 15. Clouds thin out tomorrow night, leaving mostly clear skies with lows in the low 50s. Sunday stays mild with a few clouds around and highs in the mid-60s. Then Monday, rain moves in, temperatures near 69, with winds shifting southeast at 15.

0: Ooh, we're getting scandalous.
1: Okay.
0: Have you ever flirted with somebody at your office?
1: A few times, but I mean, have you seen our other coworkers? I ain't flirting with them. but there has been a few where you don't, but we have like an office flirt, but it's never somebody that you interact with on a daily basis. It's always like the random person who's like super cute, who works in like finance, and then you see them, and then every time you see them, you're making a fool of yourself.
0: Oh, see, it's always the person that's like just the goofy goon that like is awkward. That's the person I like to flirt with.
1: Thank you.
0: But there's a number one state for flirting and office romance, and it's sizzly and salacious, and I want to talk about it.
1: Oh, some scandals. I want to hear about this.
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1: It's not just lobster that they're getting up there in Maine. 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This is a huge thing in Maine. So apparently Maine has been crowned the number one state for workplace hookups. Bow, tickle,
2: bow, bow. Go Maine. Ooh, get it. Because, ooh, Augusta up there. I know y'all. Ooh, y'all some more. Y'all got some mixing business and pleasure. 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What else you gonna do? 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
1: I mean, honestly,
2: that's office.
1: That's a real good point. 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
1: Bruno's back, baby, and we want to send you a Bruno by the Bay. Two tickets to Santa Clara, California. It is beautiful up there. And you get to see the man, the myth, the legend, Bruno

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2: 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I love a Wawa if you're from like the Jersey like area. 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Oh, those subs. Okay, my mouth's salivating. I need a Wawa sub right now.
1: Well, Bucky's, Quick Trip, and Sheetz are America's top three. Let us know if you agree. Slide into the DM.
2: Circle K didn't make the list?
1: Shocked, right? Me too.
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1: Rubber ducky. 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
0: You're the one. All right, talking about our worst household chores. These are the chores that we don't like to do. I just found out per a infectious disease doctor that I should be cleaning my bathroom, deep cleaning it once a week, but I should probably be cleaning my shower like twice a week. And I don't do that. I hate cleaning the shower. That is the worst chore.
2: Oh, see, this is what I do though. I keep a sponge in the shower with me. So whenever I get in the shower and if I happen to look over and I'm like, oh, that's black mold, that could kill me. And I just go a little wipey wipe here. I wipe my, you know, underarm and then I wipe the shower. And then I wipe my in between my cheeks and then I wipe the shower. Not the same sponge though.
0: Okay, I was like,
2: so sometimes.
0: Depends on you were scaring me there for a second. Yeah, a little bit nervous. Let us know if you have a shower hack. I need it.

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7: Tonight's looking partly cloudy with lows near 64. Tomorrow, skies stay partly cloudy with highs near 78 and southwest winds around 15. Clouds break up tomorrow night for mostly clear conditions, with lows settling into the low 50s. Sunday brings a few more clouds and highs in the mid-60s. Then Monday, rain looks likely with temps around 69 and winds shifting to the southeast at 15.

0: Lauren Snap, Johnny Meacham, do you experience a happiness attack in the middle of the night? 1-888-952-17. Hit me up if your feet just wiggle around when you crawl into the bed at night. Donnie, this is the time where people get into bed and they just relive all of the really great moments from the day and they can't go to sleep.
1: Yeah, I mean, immediately my mind went to something bad and I was like, it's the opposite of a dry dream. And I was like, that's a happiness attack.
0: Well, it's a happiness attack. You know what? 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

0: Crush.
1: Lauren Snap, Donna Meacham. What is the strangest thing that you might have in your car right now? 1-888-952-17. I asked this question because I opened my friend's glove box and out rolled a salt and pepper shaker. And I don't mean like a little tiny thing of salt and pepper. I mean an entire shaker like you would get at a restaurant. And I was like, what are you doing with this? And they were like, oh, I eat an avocado every day. What?
2: In the car?
1: I just left all the questions.
2: While you're driving?
1: Went back into the, yeah, I guess. Weird, right?
2: I feel like in your car, there's always random things. There's like, why is there this fork? Why is there this shoelace? Why is there this used pair of underwear? What is happening in this car?

0: Jazzy on.
1: What? I don't understand. We up
2: till the morning. Yeah, all night. Pop Crush Nights.
3: Bruno's back, baby, and we want to send you Bruno by the Bay. Two tickets to Santa Clara, California. It is beautiful up there. And you get to see the man, the myth, the legend of Bruno Mars and Ray live in concert. Like, come on. Seriously, do it. 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
1: Strange things that you found in your car. Lauren Snap, Donnie Meacham. Y'all are really delivering tonight. Nikki goes above and beyond, and she sent us a picture of her husband's keychain. Okay. So I guess that is kind of always in your car because it's attached to a piece. But let me describe this. It is her big, burly husband, huge beard, and he is grinning like a child and hugging a dolphin. So it's his own picture on his own key ring of him hugging a dolphin.
2: You know what? 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I'm here for it. You can't love yourself. 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I mean, the dolphin more than the husband, but sure.
3: 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At Mattress Firm,

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1: Donnie, truth or tale? One of my guy friends told me that his leg hair gets stuck in his underwear and it's incredibly uncomfortable. And it happens every single day. Is this true? Does that happen?
2: Leg hair?
1: Leg hair.
2: How? It's long enough to braid? Also, what kind of underwear is he wearing? It's supposed to be underwear soft. How's it getting stuck? I
3: have had things get caught in the zipper. Sure.
1: Wow. Okay.
3: Not my hair.
1: Wow. Well, it sounds strange. Like you're both related to Chewbacca. Yeah.
4: 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Our

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2: Tonight's looking partly cloudy with lows near 64. Tomorrow, skies stay partly cloudy with highs near 78 and southwest winds around 15. Clouds break up tomorrow night for mostly clear conditions, with lows settling into the low 50s. Sunday brings a few more clouds and highs in the mid 60s. Then Monday, rain looks likely, with temps around 69 and winds shifting to the southeast at 15.

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0: Fresh Nights. Gym goals. 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
1: Is it a boy named Jim?
0: A slim gym. 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That's what I need. 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
1: Oh, good. 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
0: No, if I'm there, I'll work out a little bit. Like, I'm like crazy. 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For just

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1: Bruno's back, baby, and we want to send you Bruno by the Bay. 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It is beautiful up there. And you get to see the man, the myth, the legend, Bruno Mars and Ray live in concert. Like, come on. Seriously, do it. 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

0: recycle their urine into water. Apparently, they've had some absorbent problems in the past.
1: I mean, here in California, though, they actually, they started it this year, and I swear our water, there's a difference in there. They started, because, you know, it doesn't rain much, so we're in a drought. They started using our toilet water and just recycling it, and now we just drink it. Mine tastes like Fireball.
0: Team Route the Drought. Love that.

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1: How do you feel about using the phone? Lauren Snap, Pop Crush Nights, because you know you can call us, right? 1-888-952-17. Leave us a voicemail. Let us know what you're up to, where you're listening, what you love about the show, what you need from us tonight. We're here for all of it. 78% of people say they are not picking up the phone, but I bet you are in the 22 percentile.

Overnight, expect variable cloudiness with a low of 62. Skies stay partly cloudy through the day, with highs climbing into the upper 70s and west winds holding steady at 10. Tonight looks mainly clear, with lows dipping into the low 50s. Tomorrow brings more partly cloudy skies with highs in the mid-60s. Then Monday, a few clouds drift through with temperatures near 67 as winds shift out of the southeast at 15.

Overnight, expect variable cloudiness with a low of 62. Skies stay partly cloudy through the day, with highs climbing into the upper 70s and west winds holding steady at 10. Tonight looks mainly clear, with lows dipping into the low 50s. Tomorrow brings more partly cloudy skies with highs in the mid-60s. Then Monday, a few clouds drift through with temperatures near 67 as winds shift out of the southeast at 15.

They say the holy water's watered down, and this town's lost its faith. Our colors will fade eventually, so if our time is running out, day after day, we'll make the mundane our masterpiece. Oh my, my, oh my, my love, I take one look at you, you're taking me out.

Overnight, expect variable cloudiness with a low of 62. Skies stay partly cloudy through the day, with highs climbing into the upper 70s and west winds holding steady at 10. Tonight looks mainly clear, with lows dipping into the low 50s. Tomorrow brings more partly cloudy skies with highs in the mid-60s. Then Monday, a few clouds drift through with temperatures near 67 as winds shift out of the southeast at 15.

Overnight, expect variable cloudiness with a low of 62. Skies stay partly cloudy through the day, with highs climbing into the upper 70s and west winds holding steady at 10. Tonight looks mainly clear, with lows dipping into the low 50s. Tomorrow brings more partly cloudy skies with highs in the mid-60s. Then Monday, a few clouds drift through with temperatures near 67 as winds shift out of the southeast at 15.

Overnight, expect variable cloudiness with a low of 62. Skies stay partly cloudy through the day, with highs climbing into the upper 70s and west winds holding steady at 10. Tonight looks mainly clear, with lows dipping into the low 50s. Tomorrow brings more partly cloudy skies with highs in the mid-60s. Then Monday, a few clouds drift through with temperatures near 67 as winds shift out of the southeast at

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1: We start off this morning with a few passing clouds and highs in the upper 70s. West winds near 10. Skies turn mostly clear tonight with lows near 52. Tomorrow brings partly cloudy conditions and highs in the mid-60s, then mostly clear skies overnight with a low in the mid-40s. Monday, look for some clouds around, temperatures climbing into the upper 60s and winds shifting to the southeast at 15.

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2: We start off this morning with a few passing clouds and highs in the upper 70s, west winds near 10. Skies turn mostly clear tonight with lows near 52. Tomorrow brings partly cloudy conditions and highs in the mid 60s, then mostly clear skies overnight with a low in the mid 40s.

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4: We start off this morning with a few passing clouds and highs in the upper 70s. West winds near 10. Skies turn mostly clear tonight with lows near 52. Tomorrow brings partly cloudy conditions and highs in the mid-60s, then mostly clear skies overnight with a low in the mid-40s. Monday, look for some clouds around, temperatures climbing into the upper 60s and winds shifting to the southeast at 15.

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2: We start off this morning with a few passing clouds and highs in the upper 70s, west winds near 10. Skies turn mostly clear tonight with lows near 52. Tomorrow brings partly cloudy conditions and highs in the mid-60s, then mostly clear skies overnight with a low in the mid-40s. Monday, look for some clouds around, temperatures climbing into the upper 60s and winds shifting to the southeast at 15.

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1: We start off this morning with a few passing clouds and highs in the upper 70s, west winds near 10. Skies turn mostly clear tonight with lows near 52. Tomorrow brings partly cloudy conditions and highs in the mid-60s, then mostly clear skies overnight with a low in the mid-40s. Monday, look for some clouds around, temperatures climbing into the upper 60s and winds shifting to the southeast at 15.

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3: Expect a mix of clouds and sunshine today, with highs topping out near 79 and west winds around 15. Skies stay mostly clear overnight, with lows near 52. Tomorrow turns partly cloudy with highs in the mid-60s, then mainly clear tomorrow night as lows dip into the mid-40s. Monday brings a few more clouds, temperatures climbing into the upper 60s, and winds shifting to the southeast at 15.

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4: Expect a mix of clouds and sunshine today, with highs topping out near 79 and west winds around 15. Skies stay mostly clear overnight, with lows near 52. Tomorrow turns partly cloudy with highs in the mid-60s, then mainly clear tomorrow night as lows dip into the mid-40s. Monday brings a few more clouds, temperatures climbing into the upper 60s, and winds shifting to the southeast at 15.

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3: Expect a mix of clouds and sunshine today, with highs topping out near 79 and west winds around 15. Skies stay mostly clear overnight, with lows near 52. Tomorrow turns partly cloudy with highs in the mid-60s, then mainly clear tomorrow night as lows dip into the mid-40s. Monday brings a few more clouds, temperatures climbing into the upper 60s, and winds shifting to the southeast at 15.

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2: Expect a mix of clouds and sunshine today, with highs topping out near 79 and west winds around 15. Skies stay mostly clear overnight, with lows near 52. Tomorrow turns partly cloudy with highs in the mid-60s, then mainly clear tomorrow night as lows dip into the mid-40s. Monday brings a few more clouds, temperatures climbing into the upper 60s, and winds shifting to the southeast at 15.

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4: Expect a mix of clouds and sunshine today, with highs topping out near 79 and west winds around 15. Skies stay mostly clear overnight, with lows near 52. Tomorrow turns partly cloudy with highs in the mid-60s, then mainly clear tomorrow night as lows dip into the mid-40s. Monday brings a few more clouds, temperatures climbing into the upper 60s, and winds shifting to the southeast at 15.

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4: Expect a mix of clouds and sunshine today, with highs topping out near 79 and west winds around 15. Skies stay mostly clear overnight, with lows near 52. Tomorrow turns partly cloudy with highs in the mid-60s, then mainly clear tomorrow night as lows dip into the mid-40s. Monday brings a few more clouds, temperatures climbing into the upper 60s, and winds shifting to the southeast at 15.

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2: Today brings variable cloudiness with highs near 79 and northwest winds around 15. Tonight, expect a few high clouds and a low of 51. Skies turn partly cloudy tomorrow with highs in the upper 60s, then clear out tomorrow night as the low dips into the low 40s. Monday rounds things out with a mix of sun and clouds. Temperatures back in the upper 60s and winds shifting southeast at 15.

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1: Tonight looks mostly clear with lows near 51. Tomorrow brings a few passing clouds and highs in the upper 60s. Then skies clear out again tomorrow night with a low in the low 40s. Monday, expect some clouds with temperatures back in the upper 60s and winds out of the southeast at 15. Tuesday, periods of rain move in with about half an inch of accumulation. Highs in the mid-70s and winds shifting to the west at 15.

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3: Tonight looks mostly clear with lows near 51. Tomorrow brings a few passing clouds and highs in the upper 60s. Then skies clear out again tomorrow night with a low in the low 40s. Monday, expect some clouds with temperatures back in the upper 60s and winds out of the southeast at 15. Tuesday, periods of rain move in with about half an inch of accumulation, highs in the mid-70s and winds shifting to the west at 15.

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2: 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Donna here from Hollywood to the Heartland. Counting down the 25 most requested songs of the week. Y'all, we are in it. Barreling through September. Do you remember? Yeah. September, y'all. Oh, it is good. Speaking of singing, what's your go-to karaoke song? Mine is I Want It That Way. Backstreet Boys. Oh, that's a crowd pleaser. Bieber, he says his is With You by Chris Brown. Also a good one. But would it be weird if Bieber chose his own song as his favorite karaoke song? I don't think so. Let's kick off the countdown right now with this one. Bieber, not doing a karaoke, but doing a real. It's UConn at number 25.